0: correspondent Thornton has more details.
1: Thank you, Sherry. I'm here in Pelican Cove, where locals are in a panic after yet another severed limb washed up earlier today. This time, an ear. Residents believe it may belong to one of four men who have gone missing since last week, and claim that recent sightings of a mysterious figure in the water may be to blame. The same question is on everyone's mind. Who or what

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2: H?
3: H?
2: 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O?
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2: 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T? O? 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O? T? T? O? 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You can take me high to go. 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

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Jealous, but my kink is watching you.

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Resistance on the job. Resistance in our art and in our music. This is just the beginning. And in the words of the inimitable Ella Baker, we who believe in freedom cannot rest until it comes. Yeah.

just impersonations of me. The writer's MC, MP with the B in the middle. I belittle your plan, courtesy of NY Dirt C, my man. My base of fans made up of many. The kids allergic to belts, letting their mind melt from drinking the Henny. And I'm straight and now type to be waiting to hear. Them drums say the revolution is near. Are you listening? Are your eardrums open for christening? We got body MCs with these tools, while some others play God. They just goddamn fools with it.